Station 12, respond for a tree fire, 311 Lake Street, 311 Lake Street, respond for a tree fire, central's clear, 2003.

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0: 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Argument between CP and the neighbor that lives in apartment 107. He said that he smacked coat out of his hands. 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
1: 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Thank you. 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
1: Four two three, recalling me.
0: Yeah, you've got a white Mitsubishi with tinted out windows coming into town at like 87 mile an hour. Should be getting close to Lux right now. Coming in.

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1: It's going to be Mystic Grove Apartments, 473 South Baroque, apartment 8. CP is requesting welfare check on the neighbor. 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Patient is believed to have heart problems.
0: Do we have a last name?
1: Negative on the last name.

0: 29 29. 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
1: I'm being told to make contact with Nick, who is the acting manager.
0: I'm clear, thank you.
1: 29, none of the parties that are involved are currently on scene.
0: I'm clear, I'll go make contact with the interim manager.
1: Central 6.

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0: 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Clear.

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1: Devil, I'm switching cars real quick. Our old 311.
0: 10 and 10, I'm showing 23s and 311.
1: I have a GPS on.

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1: 07, go ahead.
0: Do we have any further of what's going on?
1: 4010 is currently on scene waiting for a key holder to arrive.
2: 970-507.
0: Is this going to be for a welfare check?
1: Paper.
3: Have you applied for 7507?
0: Okay, clear.
3: Lifecare 7507, the female has a, they're doing a welfare check on, possibly has some heart issues, also has an internal defibrillator, and is also possibly a cancer patient as well. Nobody's spoken to her in the past 5 days.
0: Oh, 7 clear.
2: Central for 900.
1: 900, go ahead.
2: We're here late at 7507. I'll give them a TX and explain.
1: Hey, firm, be advised. We just gave them some further. Lifecare 7507 Central.
0: 07, go ahead.
1: 900 is going to be giving you a TX.
0: 07, clear.

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With that, of course, you'll see with 99 cents.

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0: be instructing Fawn River Apartments, 1301 Cato Lane, apartment B, void 3. CP has a PPO against her ex-boyfriend. He keeps contacting her and has threatened CP and her boyfriend.
1: Pardon.
0: $99.29 Central.
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0: 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Edward Yellow, Paul, 17.
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0: 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It comes back to a 2013 Ford Focus, EIV negative. RO is going to be a Charles Shannon out of Sturgis.
1: Clear. Put me on a stop with him, West Michigan Springs.

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0: It's going to be Constantine Township Hall, 67125, Business Route 131. Looks like there's a homeless male out back of the Township Hall. CP believes it's an ongoing issue.
1: Clear.

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1: You can have 39 canceled.
0: Clear, I'll take 9 in this regard.
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0: 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Are one of you able to copy an area check? It's going to be 2588 Fawn River Road in Sturgis. CP believes she might have heard some pistol shots. Just looking for an area check.
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2: Station Mike, respond to Walker and Taylor Park, 5950 to Longlink Road, 5950 to Longlink Road, in colon for an unknown medical prior to two. Central's clear, 2121. Niner Central.
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0: 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He's just leaving, you can get an A-Norport.
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0: Clear.
2: Class of Downey, V-O-W-N-E-Y, first Alicia, A-L-I-S-H-A, middle initial G, as in George, male, white, female, 1231, check that, 1227-1981, out of Ohio.
3: To the notes for this traffic stop, can you create a CAD jacket and attach it to that Gavoni's call and mark him trespass for 1 year?
0: Central's clear.
2: That's clear. Can you attach her, please? And do we know if the shelter is room for a female and two children?
4: You say female and two children?
2: Paper.
4: I'll call Sammy.
0: Central.
5: 4010.
0: Can you give my partner TX?
5: Negative. I left my cell phone in the car. I'm still at the apartment waiting for the maintenance guy to come here to secure it so I can leave.
0: Clear. Can you switch to lean?
5: Lean, go ahead.
4: 4010, I have Todd Massey on the other line. He said that you called him and told him he didn't need to respond anymore. He turned around and went home.
5: Okay, he needs to come here and secure this apartment since they didn't leave us any keys, if you could call him back.
4: Clear, I still have him on the line. So just to clarify, did you have to force entry? Is that what we're dealing with now? He needs to secure the door.
5: We forced entry at the slider. That slider has been secured, but we don't have a key to secure the actual walk-in door, and that's what he needs to do.
4: Got it. Okay, I'll let him know.
5: Thank you very much. I appreciate it.
4: No problem. Break 28, go ahead.
6: Per usual, cat down. Can you look up and run an Angela Lawfrey, please?
4: Take her. Stand by.

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1: Angela Louise has two signals, both confirmed a valid out of our agency. 5,000 cash or surety on one, 5,000 cash or surety on the second.
0: For FTA and a pretrial arraignment or something similar, correct?
1: Correct.
0: Okay, are you opening me up a warrant check? She should have an address of North Road in Fabius Township. I'll be out there shortly.
1: I'm clear.

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1: Mission complete. 9, Robert, David, 10. It's going to be on a silver Chevy Tahoe. We're going to northbound 131 near Super 8 Way.
0: Yeah, clear.

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Be prepared to copy a VOL. Units in the area of M66 Marvin Road. Be on the lookout for a silver Chevy Malibu, license plate Edward Robert George 5795 with a paw print sticker on the trunk. Swerving in and out of traffic, varying speed, last seen heading northbound on M66, possibly ETOH driver. Central's clear, 2131.

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0: 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Will be 10-8.
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0: Central 6112. Could you give me my next message meeting court date, please?
1: Favor.
2: Well, this is not ID, yes.
3: Covered in static. Try again.
2: If we have ID, then yes.
3: Affirmative. Sounds like they have to be able to establish legal parentage.

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0: Can I get a complaint number for public relations? I guess use the PD for the address. No checks needed.
1: Hey, for standby.

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0: It's going to be Fawn River and Lakeview. A red Toyota passenger car was westbound. Passenger door was opening. Passenger was trying to jump out. They've since pulled over and have their flashers on.
1: I'm clear. You can show me a route.
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1: Go
0: ahead.
1: 31 southbound near Hoffman. Boy, George Yellow, 764, it's going to be a red Honda.
0: Clear.
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0: 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Edward Tom David, 6410. ETD 6410, going to be north in Ottawa and Washington on a white Lincoln.

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0: Michigan plate, boy, George, yellow, 764. We're going to be on Broadway and 3rd. 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
1: 13, go ahead.
0: I drove 66 from 60 to 86. Didn't locate that BOL, even close now.
1: Central's clear.

units in the area of Fallen River Road and Scooby Road, be prepared to copy BOL. Units in the area of Fallen River Road, Scooby Road, be on the lookout for a Dodge Dakota license plate 1 Lincoln, X-ray Lincoln 5 Boy, last seen heading northbound on Schimmel, swerving all over the road.

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2: 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I am 10-8.
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0: Port Hill, do you want me to start that way?

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You can clear us from this. Check the area, UTL. Central's clear.

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0: Go ahead.
1: We're going to be clear on the page. You got any further on this?
0: It's going to be an investigation for a loud noise in the area. Caller's not sure where it came from. We have PD en route as well.
1: Clear on that. 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
0: I hear no explosion, and I see nothing on fire. So I'm going to be Penny to the city. You want contact? You want?
1: Stand by. Seventy-5-13. It doesn't say that the CP wanted contact.
0: You can close it out and report it.

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Life here is on 31 First Road, 249-49 Spawn Road, 249-49 Spawn Road, 31 First Road, in London, Central, 322. 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

0: clear. Thank you.
1: Sandro, 6125. Flight's going to be changing in a flight 428. Edward Mary Mary. I'm trying to locate it now.
0: Clear.
2: Section 125 from 12, do you know what kind of vehicle is attached to?
1: It appears to be in a black Jeep of some type. I can't confirm it though.
0: Central.
3: Clear, she's responding for a 54-year-old female conscious breathing. Unsure if she's actually having a stroke or not, just said that she's had a stroke last March and her arm is shaking and she's not able to hold it up all the way. She's not able to turn her head as well. Breathing is a little labored. She's completely alert at this time, but she does seem to be in a little bit of pain. They advise to come to the front door.

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0: It was eastbound on Michigan from 131 at 10:30.
1: 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I'm here at the fire department. 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
0: 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Can you find a phone number for mom or dad and try to get them on the line for me?
1: A-frame, standby.

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0: That'd be 269-486-8257. 269-486-8257.
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0: It's going to be Route 12 Bar and Grill, 29284 US 12. CP wanted to remain anonymous, but states have an issue with a Brian who's driving Intox. Been to a couple different liquor stores tonight. He's currently at Route 12, 2018 Dark Gray Buick Encore.

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1: It's going to be a suspicious, Nottawa Gas, 510 Eleanor Drive. CP said that the cameras are showing a white male in a striped tank top walking around the property between buildings, checking doors on service trucks. CP is en route to the property in a gray Toyota truck.
0: Clear. Any idea on a time delay from when he was seen on cameras?
1: Approximately an hour.
0: Clear.
2: Stop at the 460.
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2: Did our caller even mention if he saw him driving or he's at that bar right now?
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0: for the caller because it's a family member that's trying to help, and she helped him by purchasing that car. She has a GPS locator on it, said that he's been bar hopping since Orland, Indiana. He lives in Howe, and that's his current location. It's live.
1: All right, clear. Thank you.
2: Signal 5. Signal 5, no further, please. I'm going to be giving this kid a ride home.

0: Central 6 on 12. Can you copy Charlie Mileage?
1: Hey, from cut.
0: 11604. We're heading out to that address and announce.
1: Central clear. From Central.
0: Go ahead.
1: CP just called back and said that that vehicle is now at Walmart.
2: Okay, clear. Does she know the license plate number?
1: Negative, just the description of the vehicle.

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0: Clear.

going to be at Williams Landing and Airline Road. I've got two calls coming in from this area just west of 22577 Williams Landing on the south side of the road. No answer on callback.

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0: 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Edward Baker, Edward 824, Indiana plate.
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Yeah, with a four-wheeler, Wenzel and Prey. 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And I'm going to be Congress and Prairie, sir. 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

0: 7520, our caller's back on TX. Advise the female is now on Broadway Road headed towards Stewart's.
1: All right, see the notes. If you have her on the line and she's followed, I'll just have her update y'all. I'll be up there in a second.
0: I'm clear. 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
1: Go ahead.
0: An intoxicated driver, sir. Arthur L. Jones Road is now on Broadway passing Applebee's. We have 28 of that way, Phil.
1: Okay, I see it. I'll turn around.
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0: Never guess. Michigan plate, Lincoln 2028 on a white Hyundai Elantra. I think we might be northbound 131. The light turns red. They're trying to turn left here.
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0: Central 923. You can put me on it this early. 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
1: I'm clear. That's a negative.
0: Central 5416.
1: Go ahead.
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0: 7513, copy disorderly. It's going to be 2574 Fawn River Road. Is sneaking out. She's on tether, currently arguing with mother.
1: Okay.

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1: Sure, go ahead.
0: Sam 530-248-461-442. Just come back to a Felicia K. Keith.

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1: 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Have a good night.
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1: Okay.

0: Charlie Hotel, here at the staff, 131 at 12. Go ahead.
1: Indiana, Tom King, 704, David Frank Williams.

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You should be here, starting mileage 11627.

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Trench was clear, 0041.

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0: 7513 Central. Take a report at 86 and Schimmel, eastbound, a male with no shirt on walking in the middle of the road. Did you come through there?
1: Not in a while.
0: 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Clear, thanks.
2: 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I'm at the FOP. 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

0: 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They've been advised.
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0: 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Central Clear 155.
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0: I'm on a 109 West Main. Did you contact electric?
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0: Do they have an ETA?
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0: It appears a mischievous Qaeda balloon is culprit. You train to report.

Station 7, respond to 204 East Geraldine Street, 204 East Geraldine Street for an unknown medical, priority 2. Central's clear, 243.

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1: Clear 734, starting route. Again, it's 204 East Geraldine Street. I'm sorry, my ProQA did not work for this one. What I did get is a 7-year-old male chemo patient. He's got a fever and he's shaking. Request transport.
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1: I was able to make contact with the CP on the outside of the building. She's denying being in there, though.
0: She's in there.

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1: Go ahead.
0: It's going to be 818 5th Street. CP's upset with his mom. Cinquise Burlow, left with a male, first name Reese, unknown last. Took off in a black passenger car. CP's requesting contact.
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0: Greyhound, go ahead.
1: Be advised, we'll be heading to the hospital with this male. All three of us are going to be following him up. He's highly agitated and aggressive. We're probably going to have to go to the back door of the ER.
0: Clear.
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0: I'm clear. 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
1: Negative. 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
0: Back up.

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0: 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It sounds like she left on foot eastbound.
1: I'm clear. 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
0: Clear, once you get 30, can you take pictures of his face?
1: Me from.

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1: Hey, firm. I'm here waiting for you.

1775. Good morning. I will be in 93, 4 will be in 95, and 5 will be

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Prairie 3 Purple.

0: 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We're going to call on Prairie River Road with a 29 ETA.
1: A 47-year-old female that fell. She's still on the floor.
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0: 609 West Street, 609 West Street. Caller's a neighbor advising there's a homeless subject going through the dumpsters wearing blue jeans, black hat, and black shirt. I believe he's on foot headed towards Hoffman right now. Request him checked on.

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0: 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There's an apartment. 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Nobody's home. 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I'll be 10-8.
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0: I'll be CLNS as well. I'll be telling you.

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1: Clear, 302. 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You're going to be a smoking insulator. We're advising AEP now.
0: Central 302, this will be MEC. I have a pole number for you momentarily.

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1: Central 9922, he's in an interview. I can take it.
0: I'm clear. It's going to be at Illume Wellness, 1904 East Chicago. Going to be for a silent alarm. They're still attempting key holders.
1: Clear.
2: Central, I've got a consumer's phone number for you when you're ready. 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

0: Central 9920, come out. Going to be around the parking lot. Plate David Frank 33612. Looks like it might be an employee.
1: Set square.
2: Tony, land.
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2: Open myself and 27 off a warrant check. If you want to run Angela Louise Lawfrey, she's a white female. She should have two signals out of my agency for a fee on an RNO of $10,000 bond total. She lives on North Road in Phoebe's Township. You can look up her address there and just attach us to that address, and we'll let you know when we're out for checks.

0: Central 9922. 22. 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
1: That's great.

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1: Clear. What's the address on the warrant say?
0: North Road.
1: Can you update her cat jacket to reflect that as well as the call? That's the address we'll be heading to.
0: Central clear.

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2: Yeah.
0: 115.
1: Clear on left the beeper. He's at 11544 North Road in Fabius. Canceling the 33 per 7528.
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0: Fable State and County units for domestic in progress. 68714 M103, 68714 M103. Sounds like domestic in progress between some juveniles. Still getting further.
1: That's 20.
0: 27, go ahead.
1: 28 has a female under. She doesn't need any checks, I'll be now.
0: Side square.
2: Good to 433, reported 12-3. You got me all set. You want me to slide out with you?

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1: Let me have a seat. Same story residential structure. Nothing showing exterior. 241, I have clear.
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0: Central 33, any updates?
1: 33. At this time, it sounded like the father was getting involved as well, and now there looks like fighting with the father. Three subjects, unknown on weapons.
0: Clear. 27, who's the caller?
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0: All of the incoming slow down at this point.
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1: It's
0: going to be at Walmart 101 South Boulder. Make contact with Brendan, the LP guy. He's advising they have somebody in the store they would like ID'd and trespassed for vaping in the store. It's going to be a female wearing an Adidas sweatshirt and gray leggings, still currently in the store shopping.
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2: 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He was told by brokers to give us a call as well.

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1: Got it.
0: 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We're clearing the ER now.
1: Yeah, anchor. Yeah.

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1: 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They're at the grocery store. Our caller put us on hold.

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0: All right, here's the deal. There's a civil issue going on. A landlord who does not own this vehicle at all called about this vehicle that's on the street and wants it towed. That's not going to happen. You can't broker disregard.
1: That's clear.

0: 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Current fight in progress between two subjects.
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3: 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You can clear me off of it.
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Station 11, respond to stage, Pleasant Anchor, say it's sea home, 310-55-M60, 310-55-M60, respond to stage for assault weapon.

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0: I'll get in a sec. 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
1: 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I'm Tapia, peace officer.
2: What?
1: 22274M6E. 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They're requesting a peace officer. They're currently parked at the Riverside Church. My apologies, 60 and Silver.
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714 to the area of 201 South Monroe, caller Visville. 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
0: 401 Farwell, 401 Farwell. Caller's advising there's an older white male with white hair and a beard, gray pants, gray shirt in the side yard of this address. Caller doesn't recognize him, doesn't think he should belong there. He has a chainsaw and arrived on a bike with a child seat in the back.
1: Clear, and she's advising that he's in her yard.
0: Caller lives next door to the residence to the south. Address given at 401 Farwell is the neighbor's address and doesn't believe he's supposed to be there.

who knows in there. We'll both be 10 years. Side story. I have some notes in there. We'll both be 10 years. Side.

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1: Good afternoon. I'll be on service until 02 and car 5437. Have a good rest of your shift.
0: Clear you as well.

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0: T-firm, I just got her on TX. She's going to step out. She didn't hear you knock.

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1: Bye.
0: 19684 Lake Shore. They made contact with a key holder. They're requesting dispatch on an M bedroom alarm. You were digital. Can you go again?
1: Do we have...
0: Stand by. 6114 from Central, signal 5.
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0: That's clear.

0: Suddenly, 923, show me out of the intersection of Cyberville and Fawn River. I'm not locating a vehicle. Do you have a description possible?
1: Advised it was a smaller SUV, either white or gold in color, and it had its hood up. Everything out of six that are out of the area.
0: Okay. Intersection's clear.
1: That's clear. 15 clear.
2: I'm clear. Correct. Thank you, 23.

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1: Start main number for suspicious, orange and west.
0: That's correct.

0: 25, parameter over north.
1: Do you want another unit? Central clear. 14 or 27, Central.
2: No, I'm clear, stand by. Hey, I'm aware of it. Central, you can put me on.
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1: Yes.
0: Central clear.
1: I got the neighbor right now. They have the owner on the phone.
0: Right, clear, 25.

0: 25, go ahead.
1: He's caught on his camera's two-panel filter on the property. With

0: opens.
1: Movement Central, what alarm was it again?
0: They advise the M bedroom alarm. Clear 15.
1: Yeah, go ahead.
0: Claire, you want?
2: Mike, Servo, Magnolia.

0: 7514, did you have traffic?
1: I got to be en route over there.
0: That's correct.

0: 25. Go ahead.
1: All right. House is not secure and locked from the clear no report.
0: Site's clear. 2714, you clear, right?

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1: Go ahead.
0: 63321 Road. Been staying there. Calling. And a boyfriend, Thomas Packy, have been staying there. Slick stuff. CP's on his way to the house right now. Would like officer contact.

0: 3, copy of 3500.
1: Go ahead.
0: It's going to be 63588 Schimmel Road. CB got a message from subject John Welsheimer asking if he wanted some quote-unquote shrooms. CP thought they were talking about morels. They were not morels. CP believes that there's a child in the home with these illicit substances, would like officer contact.
1: Okay.
2: Joining Central, I'll take that call for 63. You can put me on it with no checks.
0: Clear.
2: I need the 63, I'll chat you.

0: going to be 23221 Wilson Road. She's at his brother-in-law's. Brother-in-law is Kenneth Baldwin. Car hasn't been moved. He isn't answering the door. Hasn't talked to him in a couple months. CP's going to be sitting in a red Dodge Charger.
1: Central Service, Lieutenant Airport, cleared.

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2: 60, go ahead.
0: I'll be clear this one. 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

0: 14. Let's see if you got an address for him and add it to the notes.
1: 14, be advised, we don't have a CAD jacket for him, only have a partial last name.
0: Okay, clear, thank you.
1: Central.
0: Go ahead.
1: 15-minute ETA on ME.
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and South Lakeville Road, Fawn River and South Bluefield Road. Central is clear, 1809. Anderson Stations, be on the lookout for a blue Chevy Cruze. Last seen westbound on Fawn River, almost to Centerville Road, all over the road, Indianapolis, Edward David Lincoln, 203, EDL 203, Central's clear, 18.

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0: Clear 07, Syrian Route 460, White Pigeon Road, and Constantine, cross of Centerville Road and Fifth Street, for an 85-year-old female, constant breathing, got dizzy and then fell on the floor and is now not able to move, no prior heart history, breathing normal and completely alert.
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0: It's going to be 423 5th Ave. Neighbor's pit bulls are loose. Sounds like an ongoing issue. Two dogs, one male, one female. Last seen around Jefferson. Be advised, the male is unfriendly.

Central 21. I'm on Freedom Road and halfway. Man, vehicle stuck on the side of the road.

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1: 21, go ahead.
0: It appears the father was teaching her daughter how to drive and got stuck. 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
1: Clear.